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Nobody but you and me. 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

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I'll bring her coffee in the morning. 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I take her out to fancy restaurants. She takes the sadness out of me.

Cause I'm only human after all, and you're only human after all. 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